0: The first electric air taxis were unveiled today, and that could bring clean, quick, and quiet commuting to New Yorkers by 2025.
1: That's from Fox 5 in New York. That was a report from a couple of years ago, and we have an update. Joby Aviation successfully conducted its first ever point-to-point electric air taxi flight in New York City this week. They kind of look like helicopters, but they've got four, almost like a drone, really, a drone helicopter. And it can typically take a commute that's around an hour and shorten it to 7 minutes. The future is here! It's crazy because Back to the Future, when you watch that movie from the 80s and 90s, they were thinking that we were living this lifestyle in 2015. They were wrong!
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0: Red Hot Chili Peppers, Blue Oyster Cult, Black Sabbath. 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

0: 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See if you can dig up Three Doors Down, Brad Arnold singing Let Me Be Myself. It's the best voice you'll ever hear. Thank you.
1: Yeah, man, I feel you. And it's still crazy that Brad is no longer with us. So this is a great one, and I appreciate that, J-Star. It is the Unofficial Request Friday. You can still get yours in as you're listening to the iHeartRadio app. Hit that talk back, Mike. Let me know who you are, where you're listening from, and what you want to hear. I guess

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0: Monday show. You all right with that?
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0: That's the Vines. The song is called Ride from 2004. You can jump on this early if you'd like. I know you're on the iHeartRadio app because that's how you participate in Unofficial Request Friday. Hit that talkback mic. Let me know what you think. Is this classic rock? And if so, we'll play it on the show next week. So Monday and Tuesday at 4 o'clock, the whole point of this segment is to expand our playlist and get you more than just what you are constantly hearing. And so we have to dip into the 90s and 2000s. Those songs now are 20 plus years old. So we have the discussion with you. What do you think? Is it classic rock?
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0: Still have a few minutes to jump in on the unofficial request Friday. I'll tell you how you can do that here in 1 second. But first, let me press play right here. This is another talkback from the iHeartRadio app.
1: Hey, Scuba, this is Paul from Chapel Hill, Tennessee. I'm in North Nashville heading home from work. It's going to take me about an hour or so to get home. Love to hear some Godzilla by Blue Is the Cult. Have a great day.

0: Hey, before I roll up out of here, let's talk about the weirdest thing you've ever seen somebody eat. I'm going to call myself out. This was the weirdest combination, and I don't know what was going through my mind, and I haven't tried it in a while. Maybe I will, just to see if maybe I was right when I was a kid. But when I was younger, I would get like a plate. I'd fill it with Cool Ranch Doritos, and then I would take whipped cream. And even more whipped cream. And I would eat that, and I'd wash it down with a 2 liter of Surge. I'm pretty sure I cut my life expectancy by 10 years.
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Zachariah is in here. I'm rolling about. I don't know why you're here this late at night. 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